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1: Here's my key. Philosophy. A freak like me just needs infinity.

time my heart is beating, I can feel the recipe. I wonder if my day is coming, blame it on the entropy. 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